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0: Hey, Savage listeners. 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
1: Supposedly, Cousteau and his cronies invented the idea of putting walkie-talkies into the helmet. 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

This is the main competitor of NES and Super Nintendo. See, the Sega Genesis came out in 1989. The Sega Genesis urged Nintendo into making a Super Nintendo console, which as well had 16-bit graphics, but there were better

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1: 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We're a little bit naughty. We've never met a rule we didn't break. Actually, we didn't just break the rules. We chopped them up into tiny pieces and buried them in the middle of the desert, where they bloody well belong.
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0: This is the generation who grew up and forgot to lead their lives. They were so busy watching reality. The media became their only reality. And I own their world of flickering shadows. I don't create it. I own it.
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You're making me blush. 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And I was afraid you get bored and that you go away.

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0: 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You're trailing off. And did I catch a niner in there? 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
3: 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Stand up and fight for your musical right in my musical sight.

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1: 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We're a little bit naughty. We've never met a rule we didn't break. Actually, we didn't just break the rules. We chopped them up into tiny pieces and buried them in the middle of the desert, where they bloody well belong.
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1: Be there
0: or be square.
1: Oh, yeah.

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0: I can yodel the high notes, I've done it for years.
1: Good deal, old buddy, and I'll pour the beers.
0: There's always some lady alone at the bar.
1: Yeah, and you always let her know just who you are.
0: I know.

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0: Hell, we wake up the roosters if we drank them real slow.
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0: Yeah, we're skirt chasing,
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Dark Angel, I want to thank you.

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1: KSVG.
2: Wow, you're a no good, you know, bum. 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
1: Savage Radio.
3: Yeah, and then came Bakersfield. Wynn Stewart, Tommy Collins, Buck Owens, Merle Haggard. Fueled by a million Okies hopped up on Okie moonshine and amphetamines. Buck Owens pushed the treble up on the glittering steel Telecasters and steel guitars and shredded the jukebox speakers to give it that West Coast Okie sound. The sound of twang cutting through smoky barrooms and joints along the old Oakdale Highway, where Okies and Mexicans fought with homemade knives in the Hoover camps, was the end of the world. It was country western. It was the other side of Steinbeck's Grapes of Wrath mixed with nudie suits and women and push-up bras, and it was real gone. It was gone hillbilly music, too rude for polite middle-class white boy ears. And it was all gone.

He loved another. 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And I couldn't stand to lose him, and I cried and cried for days. And he said that I was crazy, but he just put me in here to get me out of his way. Daddy, come and get me.

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Attention, tight, terror-taut story of a teenage gang that got its kicks from fear. 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

0: 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I am your host, Verbal Creepy Roger, and you're listening to the Very Sketchy Morning Show. It's June. Well, if you're listening to this in a rerun, it's not June, but it was June earlier. But, I'm stoked. I'm stoked. You know what month it is, Bakersfield. So we just listened to The Middle-Aged Queers. The song was Pajama Party. They're from the Bay Area. Man, can't talk. Before that was Vizo. The song was Closet from 1995. Oh, this one's going to be tough. They're from Germany, and the town is Sindelfingen. Before that was The Thumbs. The song was Looking for the Cure from 1998. They're from Baltimore, Maryland. And before that was Beefcake! Oh, man, do I love some Beefcake. A little known band out of Orange County. Not a lot of people. They have this really cool song called Bob Saget, I Hate You, but I can't play it on the air because they use the F-bomb a lot. But it is a funny song. That was from 1998. But it was on an, I'm sorry, from 99, but it was on an EP in 96. So the reason why there's no more Beefcake is because the band, the Ataris, Chris Rowe, moved to California, moved to Santa Monica specifically, and he recruited most of the members from Beefcake and dissolved the band. I'll never forgive him. I'll never forgive him. Nice guy, though, I'm told. Before that was Black Flag. The song was Gimme, Gimme, Gimme. They're from Huntington Beach, and it was from 1981. Before that was Screeching Weasel. The song was Cool Kids. Oh, man. That really, like, stirs up some feelings. I was talking to a friend, and I go, man, you know what would be awesome right now? Just, like, going to a video store and getting a video. And like, they were like, oh, God, I feel so many feelings right now about that. I miss that effort. Getting popcorn and then the candies that came in a box like a movie theater, and then you get back and then you just like you sit and you like it's like you accomplished more. Now it's just like button movie, now brain in brain, go to brain movie, and then you binge watch. You know, like if you wanted to watch a bunch of movies, you had to like pick them, and it was like an effort, and then you may not get the movie you wanted to watch. I miss it sometimes. They're from Prospect Heights, which is a suburb of Chicago, Illinois. And before that was Bouncing Souls. The song was Hopeless Romantic from 1999. They're from New Brunswick, New Jersey. If you ever get a chance to see them play live, go do it. It's amazing. They are amazing. And before that was The Offspring. The song was Walla Walla off their album Americana. They're from Garden Grove. That was released in 1998. Oh, man, where does the time go? I loved me some Offspring, and a lot of people are like, oh, they're not really that punk rock Verbal. Yeah, everyone starts somewhere. Everyone starts with their Blink-182s and their Green Days, and the cycle starts anew. And then they get into harder stuff, deeper punk rock. So don't forget your roots, Bakersfield. Don't forget your roots. Everyone starts out with their Blink-182 and their Ataris and et cetera and et cetera. Their pop. Their bubblegum pop. Punk. I don't care. I'm unapologetic. I like what I like, okay? So, if you're not following me on Instagram, go to Instagram.com, search for Verbal Creepy. That's me. I'm doing a live event, Bakersfield, on the 25th of June, which is, coincidentally, the third anniversary of the Very Sketchy Morning Show. It's been great, Bakersfield. I really have enjoyed doing this. And I hope to keep doing it. And I want to keep doing it as long as I can. And I never thought it was going to be possible. You know, I was like, I thought my life was pretty much what it was. You know, go to work, come home, go to work, come home. And then it happened. Hold on to your dreams, Bakersfield. You know, here I am, an old man playing punk rock music for the kiddos here in Bakersfield, and hopefully the next generation can get things right. They'll need some punk rock along the way. I'm doing my part. I'm helping. I helped. 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Again, that number is 661-491-0384. 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So we're going to get back to the music. That was the Punk Chunk here on 103.5 FM KSVG Savage Radio. 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

0: 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I am your host, Verbal Creepy Roger, and this is the Very Sketchy Morning Show. The number 661-491-0384. 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And if I say it too fast, here's what you do. You go to Instagram. You search Verbal Creepy. Spelled just like it sounds, all one word. That's me. Give me a follow. And in my profile is the phone number and a link to the Patreon so you have no excuse. Like, oh, he says it too fast. I can't sign up for the Patreon. Oh, darn, shucks. No! Just remember two words, Verbal Creepy, and boom, right there. And sign up, Bakersfield, because we can't do this without you. I really do mean it. So we just listened to... let me get my spectacles here. Ah, Punk Bunny! Ah, it's been a while. That was off their album Dance Punk, which was released last year. I didn't know they were still around. It was an early 2000s band that I used to just like have a... Like, I loved it. I used to see them play down in L.A., and that song was called Shake That Body. So if you're not familiar, they're an electro-trash band, early 2000s. It was like all the rave. And they was like a performance. Like, you got to see them, and they were in costumes, and they had, like, the character and everything. And he had a penchant for, like, collecting unusual people. And performing with them, too. Not only just, like, collecting them, but... So the Goddess Bunny was featured in a Marilyn Manson video, and she had cerebral palsy, and she was trans. She did a lot of drag performance in the early 90s, which was substantial for somebody with such a handicap. So they were kind of famous, and a lot of people will recognize them from their early viral. Like, they were one of the first video, like videos online to go viral, and it was getting passed around of them tap dancing. And they were severely into their cerebral palsy, but she was a friend of Louis G, the lead singer of Punk Bunny, and she would come out and perform with him. And I thought that was always cool because she just wanted to perform. And he gave her the venue to do that. And he was always magnanimous and really kind to the people. And I could tell, like, it wasn't like he was, like, parading them on like a freak show or making fun of them. It was always like he gave them the venue to perform. I think it's awesome when somebody does that and finds a way to incorporate people like that without, you know, taking advantage of them. And that's kind of important to allow them to have that anonymity. I remember, though, I did get to help them take her wheelchair out of the club because they need somebody. And I was like, I'm somewhat capable. I can move it. And I was a lot stronger back then. I used to box, and I was athletic at some point, I promise. But I remember, like, I'm carrying the wheelchair for the Goddess Bunny, who was, like, at the time, like, kind of an internet celebrity. I thought that was interesting. So before that was Chromeo. The song was Needy Girl. That was from 2001. Where does the time go? They're from Montreal, Canada. Chromeo's, like, one of those kind of electro-funk bands. I was kind of in an electronic mood, kind of feeling it, kind of hip-hoppy. You saw what I was doing there. And before that was Baby Dayliner, the songs I'll Be Your Counterpart from 2005. They're from New York City. It's kind of a one-man band act, but, I mean, I dig it. I love a crooner. And that's definitely, like, the vibe. So... love that kind of electronica, getting you ready for that 80s at 8-ish here on 103.5. You know what time it is, Bakersfield.
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1: So, who is this guy?
2: He's an up-and-coming talent. He's the only one I could find after, you know, the last guy dropped out.
1: Well, he better not mess up. If he screws this up, I will crush his career.
2: Understood, Miss Lewis.
3: All right, everyone. We're here. We're happy. We're starting in 3, 2, and 1.
1: Hello, everyone. Thank you for coming. We have a very special show for you today. First, we're going to learn why numbers eat each... Wait, numbers don't eat each other, Lamb Chop. Then why did 7 8 9? Silly. 8, E-I-G-H-T is a number. 8 is the past tense of eat. Well, guys, we have a special guest for you today. I'm hoping that you can help me bring him out. Please welcome our musical guest, Mr. Johnny Cash.
4: Hello, everyone. I'm Johnny Cash.
1: See, you brought your guitar. Maybe you could play us a little song.
4: I heard myself today to see if I...
5: That's what my dad is yelling, and is always mean all the time to me.
1: Let's cut the commercial for our new sponsor, Happy Time Cookies! What the hell was that?
4: Just a little song I've been mulling around in my head.
1: This is a children's show!
4: Ma'am, I've sung for killers and men with tattoos of snakes. I think I can handle a room full of kids.
1: I don't care who you've sung in front of. This is... Lamb Chop, if you sing one more crude lyric, I will end you. We'll have your legs broken, and we'll throw you in the river like we did to Pork Chop, the puppet that was here before. Do you understand me, Bubba Luke?
4: Okay, I'm sorry.
1: Welcome back. It looks like Mr. Cash has another song for us.
4: I call this one Ring of Fire, Safety. Fire is a horrible thing, and skin grafts, they really sting.
6: If I don't blow out all the candles on my birthday cake, will I have to get skin grafts?
1: You son of a... Just sing Old MacDonald.
4: Old MacDonald had a farm, E-I-E-I-O, and on his farm he had a lien, and the bank foreclosed anyway, E-I-E-I-O.
6: Does that mean banks are just tools for the billionaire class to seize all the wealth and assets?
1: I will never have you on the show again.

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I'm Verbal Creepy Roger, and this is the second hour of the Very Sketchy Morning Show. If you ever request, call 661-491-0384. 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

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I am Verbal Creepy Roger, and you're listening to the Very Sketchy Morning Show. That was our 80s ad 8-ish. I do enjoy a good block of 80s. So we just listened to Altered Images. The song was I Could Be Happy from 1982. They're from Glasgow, Scotland. And we all know how I feel about renaming, or what we call, Bakersfielders. Bakersfieldians? Bakersfieldians. I want to make it an option to go Bakersfieldwegians, like Glaswegians, because I think it just sounds cool and it'll reflect our Scottish heritage. How's that sound? Right? Just a little Bakersfieldwegians, and it rolls off the tongue. So before that, also from Glasgow, was Simple Minds, Don't You Forget About Me, off the Breakfast Club soundtrack. I know. I had that tape. I wore that thing out from 1985. And before that was The Loft. The song was Up the Hill and Down the Slope from 1985. They're from London. Jolly old London. Before that was Psychedelic Furs. The song was The Ghost in You from 1984. They're also from London. I dug it. I dig it. I love it. I can't go without it. I love having this like little 80s block. It didn't start that way, but people were asking more 80s, more 80s. And then specifically some people said, hey, can you play some 80s like right before I go to work? It was like, okay, when do you go to work? And then it just, you know, became a thing right in the middle. It's like that nougat in the middle of the candy bar. What is nougat? Oh, yeah, it's whipped eggs and sugar. The whites, though, the egg whites. It's not bad. I like it. I dig it. A little nougat. I like a Snickers bar. I have this distinct memory as a child. And I was very, very satisfied with myself. And I was a fat kid, okay? Still, I am a fat kid. Fat kid at heart. Even if I lose the weight, still a fat kid. I took the cans. I had the cans, recyclable cans, had collected a bunch of them, and two big black bags of cans, and I hauled it down to the recycling center on the back of my bike and recycled the cans. And I'm like, awesome. I go to the video arcade / comic book store that was nearby my house in my neighborhood. I didn't grow up in Bakersfield at this point. I was in Bakersfield and various areas, and we moved around a lot. My dad was an engineer, so he kind of had that job where he moved around and went where the work was at. And I'm so satisfied. I get a comic book. I play some Golden Axe at the little arcade that they had in the comic book shop. It was the coolest thing ever. It was only six blocks from my house. I'm so excited. And I play some games. I play about like $2 worth of Golden Axe. I'm like, oh, okay. You know, all right, no more. I'm wasting my money. And I got myself a king-size Snickers bar and a soda. And I'm walking down the street, and I'm so happy with myself. I think I was pushing my bike. I wasn't riding my bike. I distinctly remember I was walking. And I was pushing it. And these two kids walked by. And they're like, hey, fatty, what's going on? And it just like ruined my day. And kids can be so cruel. And I wasn't even that fat. I mean, not by today's standards. I'm sure they're fatter than me by now. So I was like I was like crushed. 12-year-old Verbal was crushed. Just like those cans I stepped on earlier with my fat foot. But I mean, it hurt. And I was like, And I turned it around. I started doing more sports, started working out. My dad was like, we're going to put you in boxing. And I got the ever-living snot beat out of me, but jump rope, and running. And I managed to lose the weight. I stopped being a fatty. I mean, okay, who am I kidding? I'm still a fatty. I was less fat. But case in point, sometimes those moments don't feel good, but you got to take that and put yourself in the right trajectory. Don't make it worse.
Sometimes it's like, oh, I'll just swallow my self-loathing. It'll be okay. I'll wallow with some marshmallow. I love marshmallows, by the way. I have a friend, and he's fascinated with the fact that I will eat whole marshmallows on their own. And he's like, what are you doing? And I'll, like, me just stuffing marshmallows in my mouth. Chubby bunny, chubby bunny, chubby bunny. And he's like, what are you going to eat that with? I'm like, I like marshmallows. It's like, it's one of my things. One of my favorite candy bars growing up was a Rocky Road bar, by the way. And I love Rocky Road ice cream. But I will buy a bag of marshmallows, and then I have to hide it from myself. I'll give it to Mama Creepy. I'm like, Mom, please put this in a safe place. And do not let me have any of these for 2 weeks. And then I'll forget about them. And then she'll be like, Fabulous, you want your marshmallows now? And I'm like, oh, yeah, and marshmallows. And then I'll eat the other half of the bag. But it's back to I'm on a tangent. I'm sharing this memory with you. This like deep core unlocked memory, like memory unlocked. Because I said nougat, and I tried not to let that moment. Like, I mean, it hurt my feelings. I was hurt. Like, I went home and I cried in my big fat pillow, and in my fat bed with my fat Nikes. Oh, am I kidding? I didn't have Nikes. I had shoes from Sears. They were winners. Those were the shoes from Sears. Winners. You were not a winner when you were wearing those. I'll tell you that much. And I tried not to. And I remember Papa Creepy looking at me and like, well, you probably should lose some weight and you probably should work out. We'll take you down and put you in some classes. And he was right. And it helped. It helped my self-esteem. And I think sometimes people just take care of the immediate and feel better about the situation and be like, oh, well, forget them. They're terrible. And they were. But Papa Creepy took care of the long term and was like, let's fix this problem for you. But he did it in a way so much where he wasn't like, hey, fatty, they're right. Let's get you to the gym. Start running laps, fatty. Matter of fact, you're going to run outside the car and I'm going to drive down there and you're going to follow me. And sometimes that's all you can do. Maybe in other situations when you're not in the best point in your life and then you hear something that's derisive rather than, you know, like not concentrate on what's the matter at hand. Maybe it's sometimes it's best that you do and you try to take care of it. I mean, I have an anger problem. I am an angry verbal creepy. I try to do my best to not be angry and to be kind. And I know I say that at the end of every show, but sometimes I am not kind and I try to do better. And that's all we can do. So let's get back to the music here at 103.5 FM KSVG Savage Radio. 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Maybe a little bit of anger and rage.

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103.5 FM KSVG Savage Radio. I am your host, Verbal Creepy Roger, and this is the Very Sketchy Morning Show. Why is it called the Very Sketchy Morning Show? It's a little sketchy. It's in the morning, and it's a show. So, why do they call me Verbal? Why do they call me Creepy? I talk a lot and I creep people out. My name's Roger, so hence the name, Verbal Creepy Roger. So that's it. That pretty much explains everything. Thank you for my TED Talk on why it's called The Very Sketchy Morning Show. And I'm Verbal Creepy. All right, bye. I'm just kidding. Okay, so we just played a little bit of post-hardcore. We played Drive Like Genu. The song was Future Home of Stucco Monstrosity. They're from San Diego, California. And before that was At the Drive-In. The song was Incurably Innocent from El Paso, Texas. I heard they make paste picante there. Not New York City. Which, none of the other bands I played were from New York City in this block. I should have done that. Then I could have had that good segue. But before that was Witch Post. The song was The Wolf. So, remember, it's a duo. Dylan Fraser and Alex Reed. They met in London. And they kind of bonded over the fact that they're both from this different towns with the same name, Livingston. One's from Livingston, Scotland, and the other one's from Livingston, Montana. And they started a group together. And I thought that was kind of cool. Interesting story, right? A little semi-interesting. But yeah, so a member's from Scotland, a member from Scotland, a member from the United States. Before that was Sonic Youth. The song was Shoot from 1992. Oh, wait! Sonic Youth's from New York City. Ah, I got one! So one's from El Paso, Texas, where they know how to make paste picante sauce, and the other one's from New York City, where you should make salsa. Although, I would argue, as long as you have the right ingredients and you're making the salsa correctly, you can make it in New York City. So I've had some bad salsa in Texas. Before that was Mint. The song was River to the Sea. They're from the UK. Before that was Lush. The song was Single Girl from 1996, of course, from London, UK. And I was looking at the little block, and I tied it together. I did do a band from New York City, luckily. I mean, it's like even a broken clock's right twice a day. I mean, just eventually a band's going to be from New York or Los Angeles eventually, right? So we're going to get back to the music here. 103.5 FM, KSVG, Savage Radio. Radio for people who hate radio but love some salsa. The music, too, maybe.

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This has been the Very Sketchy Morning Show. I still am Verbal Creepy Roger. The number is 661-491-0384. Again, that number is 661-491-0384. 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And one last thing, if I say all this too quick, this is all you gotta do. Just remember two words, Verbal Creepy. Go to Instagram.com and follow me, Verbal Creepy, and you can, boom, see me right there. And if this is still before June 25th, just a reminder, gonna have a live event, 6 p.m. at Slice Italy downtown. Check it out. It's going to be a great night. There's another event, though, at the Kern County Museum for Pride Month. Check it out. You can do both. You don't have to pick one or the other because you got to eat at some point, right? So come to my event. Come eat. Go check out the museum and then come back here and come back to my live event. Do some karaoke. We're going to do karaoke. There's going to be some prizes. Some of the other DJs from KSVG will be there. No guarantees. I know Foxy and Lord Looney will be there. For sure. And maybe one of the new DJs that we have coming up. I don't want to spoil it yet. But you're in for just listen Friday at 1 p.m. Just listen Friday at 1 p.m. You'll be very, very, very delighted. So we just listened to The Walkmen, What's in It for Me, from 2004. They're from New York City.

little post-punk chunk. Before that was The Stills. The song was Gender Bombs. They're from Montreal, Canada. That song was from 2003. It's an era in my life. Before that was Interpol. Stella was a diver, and she was always down. From 2002, they're from New York City. And before that was The Strokes, Someday. Just a little reminder, Bakersfield. Everyone out there, even if you're not in Bakersfield, in the world, people aren't doing okay right now. They're separated and divided by their beliefs, religion, politics, whatever. Just be kind. Don't be a jerk. You've been listening to The Very Sketchy Morning Show. I am Verbal Creepy Roger, over and out. I'm going to leave you with one last song, and that's The French Kicks, Crying Just for Show, from 2002. They're from New York City. And this song, one time a girl told me that the song Test Pattern from The Thermals reminded her of me, which is insulting. I told her Crying Just for Show reminded me of her, so... enjoy.

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My name is Johnny Scott Gramercy. 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

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I am your host, Verbal Creepy Roger, and this is the Very Sketchy Morning Show. You just listened to the Punk Chunk. That's right. 9 out of 10 punk rock doctors agree the best way to start your morning is with an entire chunk of punk. And the only place to get that chunk of punk in the morning is on KSVG on the Very Sketchy Morning Show. We've been making it 20% extra chunky. Even added a little nougat. So, we just listened to Fragile. The song was a reason why. The band is from France. Before that was All Bad. The song was Shut Up. They're from Philadelphia, Pennsylvania. That's where pencils are from. And before that was Rancid. The song was Time Bomb. Of course, they're from Berkeley, California. Before that was No Use for a Name. Dumb Reminders from Sunnyvale, California. And before that, No Effects. Please don't play this song on the radio. Or please play this song on the radio. So, if you caught that, that one always, I forgot about that song. And I remember hearing it on CD and thinking, oh, that's funny. And I was like, you know what? I'm going to defy No Effects, and I'm going to make a radio edit of the song to play. And I know there was a few people out there who's like, oh, wait, did he not catch that? Does he not know? Does he not know? The anticipation. And before that was MXPX. Now, a lot of people, probably most people know that it was the stylized of MP. You know, it was very in vogue to use X's for periods on punk flyers. So people started calling the band MXPX because they would always stylize it with the MP with the X's because it stood for magnified plaid. The lead singer wore a lot of plaid. So that song was Punk Rock Show. They're from Bremerton, Washington, a Navy town. Before that was the Get Up Kids. I'm a loner, Dottie. A rebel. They're from Kansas City. That's that Midwest emo punk. I know, kind of punk adjacent. So I squeezed it in because I started off with some Ataris. The song was Christine's a Punk. The band kind of got together in Santa Monica. He's from Illinois originally, but it counts. It counts. It counts. So, and before I forget, on June 25th at 6 p.m. at Slice of Italy downtown on F Street, we're going to have a KSVG live event. The Very Sketchy Morning Show live. I'll be there in the flesh, as well as some of the other KSVG DJs. And you guys can kind of rub elbows with us, and we can actually kind of meet and get to see. It's the third anniversary of the show, so I wanted to do something special. I've got Mockstar Karaoke down there. They're going to be providing the karaoke. We're going to have a little contest. And the winner will get to, we're going to record them. And the winner, we're going to play on air. And we're going to do a little bit of a, recording. Hopefully, you know, we'll keep it PG-13. It's all pre-recorded. So, we can kind of talk to the listeners and stuff like that. It's going to be fun. And I'll air it on as a show. It'll be fun. So I'm looking forward to meeting a lot of you guys. The pizza's really good. You have to buy your own pizza, though. Try the chicken. Try the chicken and the wedges. So I'm so excited. We're going to have special guests. I can't guarantee, but I know for sure Pearl Diver will be there. So if you know already, Pearl Diver now is the newest DJ at KSVG. So I'm pretty excited. There'll be other DJs. It's in the air. Some, you know, have prior commitments. So I don't want to get everyone's hopes up and say someone's going to be there and they don't show up. So we're going to get back to the music here. 103.5 FM, KSVG, Savage Radio. 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

0: 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You're listening to the Very Sketchy Morning Show. I am Verbal Creepy Roger. How are y'all doing, Bakersfield? I hope you're doing fine and you're gonna have the best day ever. I can feel it. Can you feel it, Bakersfield? If not, tomorrow will be better. That's what Papa Creepy used to always tell me. He would wake me up and he'd be like, "Are you ready, Verbal? Wake up! Are you ready for the best day ever?" And I hated it. I miss him. He's gone. He's no longer with us. Died doing what he loved. Those little lessons that you learn from people while they're in your life stay with you, and hopefully it's the good lessons. Someone out there probably needed to hear that. Hopefully the message got to them. But cherish those things. And I don't know. Now it lives on in me, and I get to pass it on to all you guys and just try to seize the day. Carpe diem. You know, today's going to be the best day ever. And if not, then tomorrow will be. You know, tomorrow's not guaranteed, but that doesn't mean that it can't be good. So we just listened to Concrete Blonde. The song was Caroline from Hollywood, California. What more can you say about them? They're just one of those. I mean, I almost threw them in the 80s at 8-ish, but I was like, let's lead that up to the 80s at 8-ish. Before that was Deep Sea Diver. The song was What Do I Know from Seattle, Washington. And I've always told myself, what do I know? Before that was Candy Carpenter. The song was Antisocial Butterfly. Of course, Candy, they were interviewed here on KSVG by me, and it was an awesome interview. They're very, very awesome, and they were fun to talk to. I think we ended up talking more off the air than we did, and I felt bad because I was taking their time up, but they're amazing, an amazing artist, and I love visually what they do. If you love that song, go online, check out their YouTube. It's Candy with an I, Carpenter. They have some amazing videos. I mean, it's on a budget, but what they pull off is amazing. So I'm always impressed. They really outdid themselves. This is off their older album, Demonology. They have a newer album. I recommend both albums. The new latest one is kind of hard. So check it out. Before that was Soft Cult. The song was Pill to Swallow. They're from Kitchener, Canada. Sisters Phoenix and Mercedes Arnhorn. An interesting duo of songstresses. And that was a nice little block. A little block there. I enjoyed it. I kind of sometimes need to hear, you know, some like a thick block of like just kind of upbeat, kind of poppy. But then not so much, you know, Sublime kind of, you know, not the band Sublime, but, you know, like a kind of Sublime feeling of like kind of power pop ballads without being too over the top bubblegummy pop. I love it. I love it because that's exactly what I needed to hear this morning to put me in the right mind frame. And then we led up into some Concrete Blonde, and then now we're going to hit some 80s at 8-ish. You know what time it is, Bakersfield.
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2: Oh, God, why are you in such a short skirt? Are you dressed up like Momo from Dadan Dadan? Why does the skirt have to be so short?
3: Well, that's the way she dresses, silly. It's my cosplay club day. You know that.
4: Oh, God, not cosplay club day.
3: My sisters are coming. There's one now, I think. Come on in.
5: Hello, Marjorie. How are you doing?
3: I'm wonderful. Look at you.
5: You like my Chun-Li outfit?
3: Oh, it's so sexy. Look at those thighs.
5: You think I have the thighs for it? Do you think they work? I thought that my thighs were nice enough for the Chun-Li.
3: Oh, it's so pretty.
4: It looks like a roadmap of East Bakersfield.
3: Well, oh, we have to wait. 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

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I'm Verbal Creepy Roger, and this is the second hour of the Very Sketchy Morning Show. 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

0: 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I am your host, Verbal Creepy Roger, and this is the Very Sketchy Morning Show. Of course, the number is 661-491-0384. 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It keeps us on the air. It pays the bills. Bills. Yes! There are bills. I know it's not very punk rock to pay bills, but it has to happen, Baker Shelter. And we can't do it without your support, so any bit helps. And if you can't afford the Patreon, what really helps is you just tell other rad people about the station. Say, hey, have you heard about this station? They got this really crazy guy in the mornings, and he's really annoying, but he plays some decent music. His name's Verbal Creepy, and I don't know why he picked that name. It sounds terrible, and his voice is grating, and I wish he wasn't so annoying, but it's not a bad show. I need some better, low self-esteem. But we just did our 80s at 8-ish, and we played Susie and the Banshees. The song was Dear Prudence from 1983. Of course, Susie and the Banshees was from London, and Sue, is a powerhouse, a force of nature, I tell you. The song Dear Prudence, of course, is a cover of a Beatles song. I like this one better. I've always liked this one better. I've always enjoyed Susie and the Banshees. Not a big Beatles guy. I mean, I know. People tell me that's sacrilege. Oh, you don't know. They were defining the genres. It's not mine. It's not me. It's not the music that I identify with. I get what they were doing. And I get the influences from blues and early rock and stuff like that. But, It doesn't move me. But Susie and the Banshees version of Dear Prudence does move me. And that, of course, was from 1983. I think I mentioned that. Before that was Human League. The song was Don't You Want Me Baby from 1982. And before that, also from 1982, The Waitresses, I Know What Boys Like from Akron, Ohio. The lead singer, a tragic, tragic figure. Go check them out on YouTube. There's little mini documentaries about their life and why the band never went on. It's an interesting, I'm not going to bore you guys with details right now. So just look it up on your own time. It's homework. And before that was Berlin. The song was Metro from 1982 off of, they're from Los Angeles, California, and off that LA New Wave, kind of flow. There was a bunch of LA New Wave bands in the early 80s, so it just kind of, I kind of dug it. We got a listener, caller, voicemail that I'm going to play. So also a reminder, if you want to leave a voicemail, call 661-491-0384. Again, the number is 661-491-0384. It really does help the station, showing that the listeners are participating. And you guys put me down some rabbit holes. There's sometimes I neglect a certain band or I just haven't played it yet, and you guys bring it up and I'm like, oh my God, that reminds me of all this other music. So I do love it when you guys participate. So here we go.
1: 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I would like to request a funny little song called Beanfield by Shannon and the Clans. And if we can dedicate it, any thoughts? Please dedicate it to my sweetheart. All right. Thank you. 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Thank you so much.
0: Well, you heard it. So, listeners want to hear Shannon and Clams, Beanfields. So, just a reminder, too, it's always helpful, and I'm sure this person knows who they are, but if you say your name, and then also say who it's going out to. I mean, people love to hear the name on the radio, so, if they do listen. If you do it, just go ahead and say, hey, this is Todd. Yeah. This is Randy. This goes out to my buddy, Randy, or something. I don't know. Okay, well, just a little pro tip there. But let's go ahead and play the music here on 103.5 FM KSVG Savage Radio. 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

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I am your host, Verbal Creepy Roger, and this is the Very Sketchy Morning Show. The number is 661-491-0384. Again, the number is 661-491-0384. 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And give what you can. Give till it hurts, Bakershield. So, you can also follow me on Instagram at Verbal Creepy. All one word. I appreciate the follows. I got a little upswing. And I really do appreciate that. You guys have been giving me good follows. And, I mean, that means a lot to me. It's the way I can get the word out. We're doing a live event June 25th at 6 p.m. at Slice of Italy downtown. I am stoked. I went down there with the KJs, which is Mockstar Karaoke. And they were really excited, and they had all these great ideas. And, you know, like, oh, we can do this and this for you guys. And they're excited. So I'm excited. They're excited. I hope you're excited, too. And I hope to see you guys there. We just listened to Elastica. The song is Car Song. Before that was Kestrel's Free Forever. And before that was Anna, Do You Understand? And before that, Sparkle Horse, Someday I Will Treat You Good. Man, I love me some Sparkle Horse. One of my favorite all-time, like, ever bands. Mark Linkos, who is tragically no longer with us. And I've said it before, but he's one of the three sad Marks. Mark Sandman, Mark Linkos, and Mark Lanigan. All those Marks are very sad. And those are the sad Marks I love. Before that was Cake. The song was Comfort Eagle. Tragically, someone else passed away. The lead singer of Cake passed away recently. Before that was Shannon and the Clams. The song was Beanfields, which was a request from a listener that left a voicemail. We played it. If you want to make a request, you can always call 661-491-0384. And I always do appreciate you leaving a little voicemail or even a text, but just go ahead and say, this is so-and-so, and the song goes out to so-and-so. If you don't want to dedicate it to somebody, just, you know, say something funny. I do love hearing from you guys. So, not normal. I don't normally do this. KSVG definitely doesn't normally do this. But I have this itch that I need to scratch. And I need to hear some new metal, Bakershield. Everyone, I'm sure out there in KSVG land, had their phase, and I definitely listened to a great bit of Korn in my time. So I'm going to do a little bit of new metal. I hope you enjoy it. I know, just bear with me, because you will be pleasantly surprised with what you hear here on 103.5 FM KSVG Savage Radio. Radio for people who hate radio. And secretly, you know, won't admit they like little new metal.

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1: Oh, yeah.

I know what you're thinking. KSVG doesn't normally play new metal, especially stuff like that, but I wanted to hear it. I know, bear with me, but I know I went a little mainstream with some of that stuff, and people are like probably shouting at the radio and probably just disgusted with me, but I admittedly, everybody had their start in alternative music, and mine was in punk rock and in new metal. I was of that era, of that ilk. Before that was System of a Down, the song was Chop Suey, and that's one of those songs for me that was a jam, and I listened to it, but then I listened to the lyrics, and then I realized that what the song's about, and do it in your own time, research it, and I realized this song's better because of that. Before that was Korn Got the Life, Bakersfield Natives from 1998. What more can I say? If it wasn't for Korn, a lot of people wouldn't have gotten into alternative music, new metal, and getting into other metal, and they just kind of opened that pathway, and they're still around, and they're still a force, and much respect to them. And I know a lot of people will say, oh, it's cringy now going back and listening to new metal. But I'm cringy, so deal with it. Before that was the Deftones, who have gotten their own little renaissance. The song was Changed from 2000. They're from Sacramento, California. I had to play some native new metal before I went very exotic with India. At least exotic to us. I'm sure they're just like normal new metal. But that song goes hard, and you don't even have to speak the language to understand what's going on. It feels, and I love that merging of very much of Indian culture, of the English language, and then the native, like Hindi and Punjabi languages that they speak, just kind of get blended in, and they did that, because that's very much what India is like. They do speak English, and they blend that with their life and their culture. But I dug it. It felt good. It felt like India found new metal, and they're really doing something with it. We've been sitting on it for a while. Good for India, so... As always, people aren't doing okay right now. They're separated and divided by their beliefs, religion, culture, whatever. Just be kind. Don't be a jerk. You've been listening to the Very Sketchy Morning Show. I still am Verbal Creepy Roger, over and out. As always, I'm going to leave you with a palate cleanser, a little bit of German techno, B-Born Benton, Lost Little Robot, here on 103.5 FM KSVG Savage Radio, radio for people who hate radio.

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I'm Pearl Diver, and you're listening to 103.5 FM Savage Radio. 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

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I'm Pearl Diver, and you're listening to a totally normal afternoon show. The first song we listened to was Mitski's Dan the Dancer, which is one of my favorite songs ever. Mitski is actually the artist who inspired my stage name, Pearl Diver. Then we had Dead Bird by McCafferty from Ohio. What the heck's in Ohio? The Rock and Roll Hall of Fame? How did that get there? Anyways, that song reminds me of an Oliver Tree song, but way better. I also played A Mistake by New York native Fiona Apple McAfee Maggart, otherwise known as Fiona Apple. Although, McAfee Maggart kind of sounds like a type of apple. Anyways, that song makes me feel really bad in like a good way, you know, like I'm bad news, but in a good way. And that last song was Lovejoy's Model Buses, and I played that because I thought, hey, maybe you guys will enjoy that song just as much as I did on my first listen. Up next, I'm going to play some Kern County local artists, starting with a song that's very dear to my heart called A High by Jess, here on 103.5 FM Savage Radio.

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I'm Pearl Diver, and you're listening to 103.5 FM Savage Radio. That was Tear Me Apart by Dancing Tommy. I actually got to play with Dancing Tommy's guitarist on stage before, and that was super cool. I also played Catbox's Try As I Might. Catbox actually is a band that I played with at the Nile Theater in downtown Bakersfield, my first real big theater show, so they'll always be special to me. I also played Hummingbird by yours truly, Pearl Diver, and I wrote that song about wanting more than what I have, you know? And then the first song again was AI by Jess, and that song will always be so special to me. Jess unfortunately passed away not too long ago, but she was very supportive of me when I first started singing, so I'll always remember our time together, and I really hope that she knew how much I appreciated those supportive words and the friendship that her and I had. 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

your girlfriend. It wasn't really in my plans. When you're around, I gotta rip with ya. So in the end, I play pretend.

103.5 FM Savage Radio. I'm Pearl Diver, and you're listening to a totally normal afternoon show. That was Beach Bunny's Scream. I got to see Beach Bunny in Vegas when I was visiting there a couple years ago. I thought they were so cool. I also played Hemlock Springs' Girlfriend, which is something a lot of men in Bakersfield don't seem to have. And when they do, they don't really treat them right. But anyways, that song gets me so excited, it makes me want to jump. I also played Lana Del Rey's Peppers. I wanted to play Lana today because Lana actually inspired me to be a singer before I found Mitski's music, so I think that's so exciting. Don't know if you caught it, but she mentioned the Red Hot Chili Peppers. You know the band with the guy who's only slightly creepier than a verbal creepy Roger? God, I really hate his mustache. But anyways, I also played Lemon Demon's Touchtone Telephone, which, funnily enough, I discovered because I used to be friends with somebody who had an 11-year-old brother who was obsessed with Lemon Demon. To me, that was for you. And lastly, but technically firstly, was Jelly Tots by Litany, which was a recommendation by Verbal Creepy Roger, one of his favorite songs. And now we're going to play a couple more songs to wrap up a totally normal afternoon show here on 103.5 FM Savage Radio.

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I'm Pearl Diver, and that was Freaking Out the Neighborhood by Mac DeMarco. Have you ever freaked out your neighborhood? I have. I like to walk very slowly in a white dress at night and look through people's windows from the sidewalk. I live on the east side. I'm the one shooting bottle rockets. Before that was My Moon, My Man by Feist, which kind of looks like the word feast. And speaking of the moon, I have a moon tattoo, but I'm not going to say where. But anyways, if you ever see me, ask to see it in person. I might just give you a peek. In case you didn't know, this was my very first episode of A Totally Normal Afternoon Show. If you got to hear it, I'm so grateful for you, and I hope that I was entertaining enough for you to tune in again. If you would like to ring me, you can call 661-282-7191. Call me for fun, or to give me feedback, or to recommend a song. You could also follow me on Instagram at TNastyRadio, which stands for A Totally Normal Afternoon Show. Thank you, Radio.

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0: Take off. 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